0: party. Bro's gonna go to UGA. What are you doing tonight?
1: Packing for college.
0: Yeah, man. Gonna be a bulldog. How long does it take to drive there from your house?
1: Like 2 hours.
0: Yeah, far enough away to where mom and dad aren't just gonna pop up on a Tuesday.
1: Yeah.

0: house party.
1: Hey, it's Niall Horan here, and I'll be with Cannon tonight on Open House Party.
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0: 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We're giving you a $500 back-to-school shopping spree.
1: Oh, my goodness. 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Now, and it was I love you.
0: Girl, I love you, too. I'm going to go out on a limb and say you're not going back to school. You might be a little beyond that.
1: Oh, I'm way beyond that, but Chase Neem is bringing you on a shopping spree. We're going to meet Cannon with a K someday.
0: Oh, I would love that. Why don't you start by following Open House Party on TikTok, and then we'll take it from there. How does that sound?
1: Okay.
0: All right. Thank you for listening to OHP on 92 Pro FM. Congratulations.
1: Thank you. Thank you so much.

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4: Open house party. He's here on a phone that sounds really crappy, but he is here. Niall Horan, you've been away for a little while.
5: Yeah, no, I've been away, but I've been in the studio like most days. I'd say 5 days a week for the last, probably since start of December last year. So yeah, I'm definitely ready to get it. I'm in a studio again right now. I'm recording something special. I can't tell you what it is, but I'm recording something cool, and I'm back in the studio again today. I'm like, oh Jesus, I want to get the hell out of here.
4: I hate it when artists do that. They're like, oh, I'm doing something special, but I can't tell you what it is, and then later I'll hear about it, or I'll see it, and I'll say, that's the shit they were doing that day they couldn't tell me about.
5: Exactly. No, the minute you hear it, you'll understand. If you hear me doing some different version of a song or whatever, you'll know that you were on the phone to me while I was doing it.
4: I love it. Niall Horan's chilling with us. Open house party song. We're coming up.

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Call 800-669-1010. Remember, the final decision is yours.

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You got to hear about some of the aliases he's used as he's traveled around, not just with One Direction, but on his own. Like checking into

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1: 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I've done every soccer player on the planet.
0: Yeah.
1: I was like random people. I was like I would like Google the Secretary of State of Sweden, and I would just I don't know, just like be a random person. I've done some bad ones, you know. There's some horrible puns. 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

0: 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The last time I was hanging out with him, it was with Louis Capaldi, and things got a little bit wild with the Oreo. So I'll leave it at that.
1: But we're going to have a great time with tour. 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
0: We'll smear some Oreos on our nipples.
1: Yeah, maybe we could.
0: We'll leave everyone with that visual that they probably didn't need today. Thank you, Niall.
1: Good night.
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1: 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You're shaking your ass to the soundtrack of Open House Party Nation.

0: Vince is back. What are you doing?
1: I'm waiting for you.
0: Oh, yeah. 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
1: Oh, no. 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
0: Where's your husband?
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1: No way. 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

0: favorite artist right now, Somber on Open House Party. I'm Cannon with a K. Thank you for riding with us tonight. I want to thank Niall Horan for being here. Right now, I want to tell you about something that we're going to be doing in a couple of weeks here on the show, and that is live streaming Open House Party as we do the show. It's going to be complete chaos. Guess what I like? Yep. So step one is follow Open House Party on TikTok, and we'll follow you back. The big three is on the way.
1: Open House Party.
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0: Right, house party. What are you doing, man?
1: I'm driving back from the Mannington Fair.
0: Oh, how was the fair?
1: It was good. It was good.
0: What's the best thing you ate?
1: Hot dog and cheese fries.
0: Dude, cheese fries, they hit every single time.
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0: You're not getting me on those rickety rides, though. 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
1: It is.
0: I love it. What are you doing tonight, Memory?
1: I'm going to be at DoorDash in a little while, and then I'm just going to go home.
0: You realize with a name like that, you're literally never allowed to forget to put the straws in the bag.

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0: requested, we listened. From your requests on the phone and on social, these are the three biggest, most requested songs across North America tonight. 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

I got drive, I don't need a car. Money really all that we fiending for. 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Fall off what? I ain't seen the horse. 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

0: Yesterday was WBAQ Listener Appreciation Day at Kendrick Family Ballpark. A guy showed up with a bunch of moonshine. I assume he made in his bathtub. I am going to drink it because I do think that even if it was made in unsanitary conditions, there's so much alcohol in it, it's fine,
1: sterile,
0: right?
1: I'm sure.
0: Yeah. I mean, so he makes it in a tub, he makes it in his toilet, he strains it through his own underpants, whatever. It's fine. But something did happen that raised an eyebrow.
2: Somebody took a guess as to what happened on the text line.
0: Let's hear the guess.
2: Please do not tell me, Jack Loger, that you snot rocketed whilst at the ball field last night.
0: No.
2: No,
0: that
2: it
0: is,
2: wasn't it?
0: You know, that's a good guess.
2: Good guess, though.
0: But
2: good
0: I'm
2: guess.
0: Afraid that okay. is incorrect.
2: Thanks for playing.
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0: before you go, there's something I want you to have.
1: Oh, it's beautiful. But wait a minute, isn't this?
0: Yeah, yes it is.
1: But I thought the old lady dropped it into the ocean in the air.
0: Well, baby, I went down and got it for you.

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0: This weekend on the Weekend Throwdown, a recap of your top five. 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

0: Dave. Yesterday was WBAQ Listener Appreciation Day at Kendrick Family Ballpark. A guy showed up with a bunch of moonshine. I assume he made in his bathtub. I am going to drink it because I do think that even if it was made in unsanitary conditions, there's so much alcohol in it, it's fine,
1: sterile,
0: right?
1: I'm sure.
0: Yeah. I mean, so he makes it in a tub, he makes it in his toilet, he strains it through his own underpants, whatever. It's fine. But something did happen that raised an eyebrow.
2: Somebody took a guess as to what happened on the text line.
0: Let's hear the guess.
2: Please do not tell me, Jack Loger, that you snot rocketed whilst at the ball field last night.
0: No.
2: No, it wasn't.
0: You know, that's a good guess.
2: Good guess, though.
0: But
2: good
0: I'm
2: guess.
0: Afraid that okay. is incorrect.
2: Thanks for playing.
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2: There's no one like

flash flood warning. The National Weather Service in Charleston has issued a flash flood warning for Doddridge County in northern West Virginia, West Central Harrison County in northern West Virginia, Tyler County in northern West Virginia, Pleasants County in northwestern West Virginia, northeastern Ritchie County in northwestern West Virginia, until 7:15 a.m. At 4:17 a.m., Doppler radar indicated thunderstorms producing heavy rain across the warned area. Between 1.5 and 2 inches of rain have fallen. Flash flooding is ongoing or expected to begin shortly. Hazard: flash flooding caused by thunderstorms. Source: radar indicated. Impact: flash flooding of small creeks and streams, urban areas, highways, streets and underpasses, as well as other poor drainage and low-lying areas. Some locations that will experience flash flooding include St. Mary's, Midleburn, Salem, Sistersville, Pennsboro, West Union, Matamoras, Ellenboro, Friendly, Mountain, Alma, Greenwood, Wick, Kenton, Smithburg, Lima, Hebron, Landville, Highland and New Milton. This includes Route 50 in West Virginia between mile markers 38 and 66. Turn around, don't drown when encountering flooded roads. Most flood deaths occur in vehicles. Be especially cautious at night when it is harder to recognize the dangers of flooding. In hilly terrain there are hundreds of

0: low water crossings which are potentially dangerous in heavy rain. Do not attempt to cross flooded roads. Find an alternate route. Report flooding to the National Weather Service by calling toll-free 800-401-9535 when you can do so safely.
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flash flood warning. The National Weather Service in Charleston has issued a flash flood warning for northwestern Barbara County in northeastern West Virginia, northeastern Upshur County in northeastern West Virginia, southeastern Doddridge County in northern West Virginia, Harrison County in northern West Virginia, northern Lewis County in northern West Virginia, southwestern Taylor County in northern West Virginia, until 7:30 a.m. At 4:31 a.m., Doppler radar indicated thunderstorms producing heavy rain across the warned area. Between 0.5 and 1 inch of rain has fallen. Additional rainfall amounts of 0.5 to 1 inch are possible in the warned area. Flash flooding is ongoing or expected to begin shortly. Hazard: flash flooding caused by thunderstorms. Source: radar indicated. Impact: flash flooding of small creeks and streams, urban areas, highways, streets and underpasses, as well as other poor drainage and low-lying areas. Some locations that will experience flash flooding include Clarksburg, Philippi, Otto State Park, Bridgeport, Stonewood, Nutter Fort, Salem, and more, Jackson Mill, West Milford, Lost Creek, Jane Lou, Flemington, Desperd, Century, Hodgsville, Rosemont, Wolf Summit, Volga and Galloway. This includes the following highways: Interstate 79 between mile markers 102 and 122. Route 50 in West Virginia between mile marker 67 and 82. Turn around, don't drown when encountering flooded roads. Most flood deaths occur in vehicles. Be especially cautious at night when it is harder to recognize the dangers of flooding. Report flooding to the National Weather Service by calling toll-free 800-401-9535 when you can do so safely.

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0: This weekend on the Weekend Throwdown, a recap of your top five. 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

0: Jack and Nikki show on 102 WVAQ. Jack Loger along with Nikki, yay, the Drake. How are you this morning, Nikki? You weren't feeling great yesterday.
1: Well, Friday, I had a migraine. I was very ill, but on my way home to, you know, try to medicate myself and recover, I was called a very nasty word by an aggressive male driver. And I don't know why. He was at a stop sign, and I was on the main street turning left, okay?
0: This is in Saberton?
1: Yeah, in Saberton, right by the station here where the trail is. So I'm turning left, like one car turns onto the main street, cutting me off, and I was like, okay, whatevs, you know, nobody's coming my direction, so I'm turning left. Well, I don't know if they were buddies or what, but the dude yells out his window, way to go, nasty words.
0: Way to go, nasty word.
1: Yeah. And my windows are down, so I hear it very clearly. I was so tempted to slam on my brakes, back up, and be like, hey, dude, do you need a stick of gum? Like, are you okay? Do you want a hug? What's going on in your life that you had to say these things to me? Like, I'm wearing, you know, a rainbow heart shirt on Friday. Like, I've got nothing but love to give to everyone. And the only thing that stopped me from, like, being like, dude, what's wrong? Like, you know, I'm sorry that me turning upset you, but do you need to talk? The only reason I didn't stop was because, A, I'm tiny.
0: Yeah.
1: He was way bigger than me and already compensating with a very large, loud truck. So I was just like, I hope your day gets better and I'm going to keep on driving.
0: So you just kept moving and tried not to make eye contact.
1: And here's the funny part. In the back of my mind, I'm like, I should probably say a prayer for this guy. You know what? He deserves one. And I'm not actually saying a prayer. I'm just telling myself I should. Yeah. But I didn't. Until I pulled up at my house, I was like, no, I should actually do this, not just tell myself to do it.
0: Let me just say this to you. This is unfortunate that this happened to you. And I would also like to say, as a man who drives a large truck and a native West Virginian, this man does not represent us. I just want you to know that.
1: Well, thank you.
0: Yeah, that's unnecessary.
1: Well, it was so funny because we were talking about how guys are so aggressive on Friday's show.
0: Yeah.
1: And I was sitting here like, no, that's not a thing. And then, boom, the universe proves me wrong.
0: Smack you upside the head.
1: For some reason.
0: Yeah.
1: Yeah, I got hit with the truth stick. And I was just so blown away.
0: Well, you know what? Good for you, though, for having that attitude toward it. Because the thing that happens a lot of times is you get defensive in those situations and you get angry. And then, you know, they're mad. They say something awful to you and that makes you mad. And then it escalates.
1: I immediately start questioning, wait, was I supposed to turn? Did I do something wrong? Like, my turn signal was on. There was nobody coming. Mm-hmm. I had right away, like... Yeah.
0: I love the fact that your thought was, dude, do you need a stick of gum?
1: Yeah. Well, that's all I had. I didn't have any cookies to offer him.
0: That's going
1: to
0: be my go-to from now on. Anytime
1: hey, you want some gum? You all right? You're having a bad day?
0: Need a stick of gum.
1: Yeah.
0: Yeah. Well, and you know what's funny about that, and I know this wasn't your goal, but that makes people angrier. If you stay calm and you just relax about it, it somehow just makes it sometimes it makes it worse. I'll tell you this. Yesterday, I was nearly run over on my motorcycle by a guy in a pickup truck in the parking lot of an auto zone. He nearly killed me. And he stopped and he was like, because, you know, he's got his window down. And obviously, I'm on a motorcycle, so I'm out in the open. And we were just feet from each other.
1: Oh, my gosh.
0: And he looked me in the face and he was like, dude, I'm sorry. I didn't see you. I'm sorry. And I guess he thought I was going to just start yelling like a lunatic. And
1: because of the aggressive behavior that we talked about.
0: Right, exactly. And also, when you nearly kill someone, a lot of times they get angry. And so I was like, dude, it's okay. You know, it's all right. Don't worry about it. It happens. I mean, you didn't do it on purpose.
1: Right.
0: You know, you didn't get

0: And you're
1: he wasn't out to get you.
0: I'm going to go run over some bikers today. You know, yeah, it wasn't out to get. It's an honest mistake. It happens. Mm-hmm. Let it go.
1: And sometimes you honestly can't see.
0: Sometimes you can't.
1: Yeah.
0: That's right.
1: Because I saw one of those trucks with the giant Dumbo ear side mirrors. Mm-hmm. You know what I'm talking about? They stick out like 10 feet.
0: Mm-hmm.
1: Yeah.
0: Yeah.
1: And I'm like, okay.
0: You know what I'm in the mood for now?
1: Yeah.
0: Stick of gum.
2: Oh, hey. Get out of bed right now. Wake up, wake up.
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0: Dave. Yesterday was WBAQ Listener Appreciation Day at Kendrick Family Ballpark.
1: Uh-huh.
0: A guy showed up with a bunch of moonshine. I assume he made in his bathtub. I am going to drink it because I do think that even if it was made in unsanitary conditions, there's so much alcohol in it, it's fine,
1: sterile,
0: right?
1: I'm sure.
0: Yeah. I mean, so he makes it in a tub, he makes it in his toilet, he strains it through his own underpants, whatever. It's fine. But something did happen that raised an eyebrow.
2: Somebody took a guess as to what happened on the text line.
0: Let's hear the guess.
2: Please do not tell me, Jack Loger, that you snot rocketed whilst at the ball field last night.
0: No, that wasn't it. You know, that's a good guess.
2: Good guess, though.
0: But
2: good
0: I'm
2: guess.
0: Afraid that okay. is incorrect.
2: Thanks for playing.
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0: 102 WVAQ, it's Jack and Nikki, the show where people for some reason turn their lives over to us with, well, just about every decision they're trying to make. For example, Nikki, what's on the text line?
1: I'm having a baby. Need some baby names. Any ideas? Gender unknown.
0: Mm-hmm. Well, you've certainly come to the right place.
1: You have.
0: Looking to name a baby.
1: I suggest Nikki.

0: Okay.
1: Or Nick.
0: Uh-huh.
1: Nicholas.
0: Yeah. If it's a boy, Nick. Yeah. If it's a girl, Nikki.
1: Uh-huh.
0: Yeah.
1: Yeah.
0: All right. I know you've done some research here. You've got the top names.
1: Yeah. So I searched for the top names for 2017 for boys and girls. So if you like the popular names, go for it. If not, then these are the ones to avoid.
0: Mm-hmm.
1: For boys, Liam, Noah, Mason, and Elijah.
0: Okay.
1: Okay. For girls, Emma, Olivia, Isabella, and Ava.
0: Isabella! Those are good names.
1: Yeah, those are good names.
0: Yeah, I like those. Everybody I know is named Olivia right now.
1: Really?
0: Yeah.
1: You know a lot of Olivias.
0: Yeah.
1: See, I have a lot of friends named Ashley. So everybody who was born, I guess, my year or the years around it, mm-hmm. Ashley.
0: Yeah.
1: Yeah.
0: Well, you know, it's interesting because it depends on what you're shooting for here for your kid. It's mm-hmm. funny. I actually just was listening to a podcast about this the other day. It depends on what you're after.
1: Mm-hmm.
0: If you want your kid to fit in, mm-hmm. or if you want your kid to stand out.
1: Hmm.
0: So if you want your kid to fit in, you do very basic, very traditional names,
1: mm-hmm.
0: and the kid will fit right in. If you want your kid to really stand out, then you want to do an unusual name, and you want to misspell it, because that's a good way to get
1: don't
0: your kid to stand out.
1: It.
0: I'm just saying, this is the theory, because people don't realize that what makes a person unique is their personality and not their name.
1: Right.
0: Yeah.
1: Yeah.
0: So I'm going to offer up some thoughts here on, now these are maybe less popular names.
1: Oh, boy.
0: But have you considered Rutiger?
1: Rutiger?
0: Rutiger. Remy?
1: Remy.
0: Remy, yeah.
1: Oh, okay.
0: Rasputin?
1: Okay.
0: Mm-hmm. Moon Unit?
1: Moon Unit? You know, my friend's sister, wait, okay, so my friend's middle name is Angel Star. My friend's sister's middle name, I think, is like Angel Moon. Or something like that. So it's not far off from Moon Unit.
0: Okay, I have one more. Steve.
1: Steve.
0: So these are your options. And again, it depends entirely on what you're shooting for, but, you know.
1: Yeah.
0: Again, just trying to help out. If you have any suggestions, text line 35651, studio line 888-777-6640.
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1: Let me tell you.

0: Good morning. It's Jack and Nikki on 102 WVAQ. What's got your attention here, Nikki?
1: Skincare.
0: Skincare. All right.
1: Yeah, sure. I guess the health beauty world. A new survey, of course, on the internet revealed that the average woman spends $300,000 on makeup and skincare products over the course of her life. That kind of makes sense because you're always trying something new. There's always new, something revolutionary coming out that's going to fix all your woes.
0: Right.
1: Right?
0: Yeah.
1: So the average woman spends $8 a day on her face, 10 minutes in the morning applying skincare and makeup, 6 minutes removing skincare and makeup. That's 16 minutes a day.
0: That's a lot, yeah.
1: Yeah, although I think I spend a little more time on my makeup, like applying it when I wear it. And then I found this interesting. The average woman uses 16 skincare and makeup products before leaving the house.
0: Does that sound like you?
1: Not today. Today I used...
0: Well, we know you're a mess today. You didn't even dry your hair today.
1: I know. But today is a mess.
0: Yeah.
1: On most days...
0: On your average day.
1: See, I don't really wear a lot of makeup on my average day.
0: That's what you think, huh?
1: Yeah. Well, I don't. I don't sit there and put my foundation on every day. Sometimes it's mascara and out the door.
0: Mm-hmm.
1: But for my skincare, 1, 2, 3, 4, maybe 4 products for
0: skincare.
1: And what
0: would those products be?
1: Oh, my cleanser, my eye cream. I've got a serum that I sometimes remember to use.
0: A serum.
1: And then, and then my moisturizer.
0: Yeah.
1: Yeah. So that's my 4 that go on every morning.
0: It's a lot. I mean, there's a lot that goes on, and you may not even be high maintenance because you're kind of a sporty kind of gal. You got your tennis shoes on there and your jeans when you come in.
1: I'm very relaxed,
0: right?
1: Yes.
0: Yeah. So, you know, I mean, there are women who obviously probably all over the scale on that.
1: Right, yeah. Run the gamut on it.
0: Yeah. Well, I would say this. That's one of the great things about being a man is, I guess it's kind of a blessing and a curse that basically whatever you look like when you wake up, that's as good as it's going to get for you as a guy. Because you're just going to basically wash your face and go to work.
1: You put moisturizer on, right?
0: Well, when I get out of the shower, of course. What am I, a barbarian?
1: Well, I don't know. I'm just making sure.
0: I'm like every other man. I take a perfumed bath at night. I drink an international coffee. I read a Harlequin romance book.
1: Oh, stop.
0: And then when I get out of the tub, I put on my moisturizers and my creams.
1: Oh, my goodness.
0: I put my hair up.
1: Stop.
0: I put on
1: mocking
0: a robe.
1: Me.
0: I watch my stories.
1: You're the worst.
0: And then I go to bed.
1: How rude.
0: You assume I'm just making all that stuff up. God, let's hope I am.
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0: Weekends are made for sleeping in, but you're obviously awake. So this show is for you.
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0: Good morning. It's the Jack and Nikki Show on 102 WVAQ. On the way in just a few minutes, we'll take a look at the awkwardness of somebody asking you for a job reference that you really don't want to give them. But first,
1: I found this new app.
0: Go on.
1: Dating AI. And what it does is that it lets you find a celebrity doppelganger to date.
0: Really?
1: Yeah, basically, like, you fill out your profile and everything, and that's all fine and dandy. But wouldn't you like to date Thor? Like, Chris Hemsworth, super attractive guy.
0: Yeah.
1: You just, you know, you're like, hey, you know what? I'm going to plug this guy's photo in. Here's my age range. Here's my zip code. And bam, give me people who look like Thor.
0: Mm-hmm. You know, that's not a bad idea at all. Did you go to school with anybody who looked like a celebrity? Were you ever around anybody who...
1: Yes, I know a guy in Ithaca, New York. He looks like Ed Sheeran. Dead on ringer. He doesn't need a Halloween costume because he looks exactly like Ed Sheeran.
0: Does that help him?
1: I don't know if it does or not.
0: Yeah, I'm kind of thinking maybe that one is...
1: I never got into that conversation with him.
0: Not
1: especially.
0: I mean, Ed Sheeran, great musician, everything, talented guy, but really not known for being wildly attractive.
1: Yeah, but think about it. Halloween, that's your costume, is just you showing up.
0: Yeah. You're like, that's an amazingly
1: real... That might work out for you.
0: Well, forget Halloween. And let me tell you, I knew a guy who looked like Brad Pitt.
1: Really?
0: Yeah.
1: Wow.
0: Now, that came in very handy, and I imagine still does.
1: Mm-hmm.
0: Yeah. So, and he also threw off the curve for the rest of us. You know what I mean? So, like, you didn't want to be out with this guy. You didn't want to hang around with him.
1: Because he looks like Brad Pitt.
0: Yeah, because when you show up with him, it's like, look
1: does
0: at that guy.
1: Does he still look like Brad Pitt?
0: Yeah, ish. If Brad Pitt ate a lot of sandwiches and really gave up on himself altogether, then yeah, that's what he... Still, though, attractive enough that he can pull that Brad Pitt angle.
1: Mm.
0: I'm just saying, you are very lucky if you are, like, in high school or college and somebody breaks and becomes a huge celebrity and they're really attractive and everybody's crazy about them and you look just like them.
1: Oh, yeah.

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0: Jack and Nikki show continues on 102 WVAQ with our big plan. What are we doing right now, Nikki?
1: We're solving problems today.
0: Solving problems.
1: Yeah, we are helping people.
0: People insist on turning their lives over to us.
1: And we're here for you.
0: We appreciate that. It's a four-hour show. Not very talented. So, you know, we need the information. Studio lines open, 888-777-6640 on this issue as we hash it out. What's the story here?
1: My best friend has been out of work for a while. He found out my workplace is looking for somebody and asked me to recommend him.
0: Oh, no.
1: He's kind of qualified

0: they would probably hire him on my recommendation, but I just don't think he'll work out. And honestly, I don't want to be the one who said to hire him when he flames out. So the friend has applied, and then when they asked about the friend, you know, what do you do? Are you going to say what you honestly feel, or are you? Is that if you say what you're honestly feeling, which is I don't really want to hire him, is that being mean to your friend? Yeah.
1: When he flames out, I think being
0: that is a key statement.
1: Key phrase here. Oh, yeah. God. Oh, you know, this is tough. I mean, this is a tough situation. Uh-huh. First of all, you know, worlds colliding.
0: Sure.
1: Right? You've got your friends over here. You got your work friends and so forth. And you generally, the two don't mix.
0: Generally, that is right. And I've worked with friends.
1: Yeah.
0: I've recommended, actually, before we were married, when we moved back to Ohio from Mississippi, I went back and was like, hey, you know, I need something while I'm looking for a job. Can I come back and serve tables? And they're like, sure. And I was like, well, can you interview my boyfriend? Like, we just moved back together and, you know, all this. And we worked together at multiple restaurants, actually.
1: Now, how did your husband Dave feel about you working with your boyfriend? Was that...
0: I just said we weren't married yet.
1: I know. I was just...
0: Yeah.
1: See, I was being
0: playful. You just weren't listening.
1: No, I was listening. I was just... Okay, so... 888-777-6640 is the studio line, and I'll just say this. I have stepped in this hole.
0: Oh, gosh, you have?
1: Yeah, I knew somebody
0: and
1: who...
0: And you called it a hole.
1: Well, it was an acquaintance. It wasn't really somebody I was friends with. Like,
0: right.
1: I knew them, and I thought I knew them
0: enough. Read them,
1: like,
0: yeah.
1: I thought I knew who they were and their work ethic enough.
0: Mm-hmm.
1: So I got this person hired, and it turns out they were a lunatic. And they came in, and they did a poor job, and they were late, and they had 1,000 excuses, and they were blabbermouth and stirred the pot, and everybody hated them. And they ended up getting fired. And then from that point on, every time there was an opening in a meeting, somebody would make some reference to, well, let's not get a recommendation from Jack because you know the people he brings in here. And I was like, oh, come on. Just that one time. But you know what? I can't blame them.
0: Right.
1: They were right. I gave them a
0: lousy
1: recommendation.
0: You brought in a lunatic.
1: I did. I brought
0: the
1: lunatic.
0: So I learned not to trust your opinion of people.
1: You know, I recommended you for this job. So.
0: Oh, well, thanks.
1: So prove me wrong, Nikki. Prove me wrong. All right. Studio lines open, 888-777-6640. What do you do if you got a friend who's trying to get a job where you work and maybe they're not quite qualified, but, you know, what do you, I mean,
0: maybe they cray.
1: It's extremely awkward, but surely you've been there and hopefully with hilarious results.
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0: flood.
1: Oh, God.
0: Twice with this. She quit. Both times I recommended her. So no more from me.
1: Wow. Okay. If you
0: I
1: can
0: need
1: call
0: more
1: us.
0: On this.
1: Yeah, definitely. 888-777-6640 is the studio line.
0: I need to know what happened.
1: You
0: both
1: talk
0: times.
1: About awkward. I mean, bringing
0: That's your
1: in.
0: Sister.
1: Yeah. Yeah. Yeah. When nepotism goes bad. Hi, all Jack and Nikki.
2: Hi. You know, I tell the person who wants to hire my friend, I'd say, look, this person is a nice guy or a nice girl. They have a great personality. But when it comes to their work ethic, I really just don't know. But, you know, if their work ethic matches their personality, then they'll probably do a good job.
1: I think that's fair, but... Here's what happened to me, because I was mentioning, you know, giving a recommendation, which was a weak recommendation. I kind of did what you just said. I was like, look, you know, I know this person. I don't know how they'll perform here at the job, but I know that they're a good person and I like them. How they're going to do the job, I have no idea. And then they hired them. They tanked the job. They were terrible at it. And then from that point on, I was branded as the guy who brought them in, even though right out of the gate, I was clear and said, I don't know how well they'll do the job. So it just seems like if somebody you know ends up in the same company with you, however they perform is going to be
0: on you.
1: Stuck on you regardless. Okay, he hung up in disgust. He said enough. We lost the call.
0: We lost the caller.
1: Okay, this is awkward.
0: That's sad.
1: All right, let me just say this before we go. This is something else, too, to keep in mind.
0: Okay.
1: The duality of man, I call it.
0: Oh, boy. All right.
1: The duality of man. I worked with a man we considered worse than Hitler. Okay? He was widely disliked. People just hated this guy. Just an awful, awful person. However... In his personal life, charming. Everybody loved him.
0: Outside of work.
1: Outside of work.
0: Amazing.
1: People
0: charming.
1: Loved him. Had a lot of friends. And if you talk to somebody who only knew him personally, they would just gush. What a great guy he is.
0: Mm-hmm.
1: If you talk to anybody who worked with him, they were like, that man has destroyed the lives of everyone in his path. And I think that...
0: Really?
1: Yes. And
0: wow.
1: I think... I don't know how common that is, but... I got it because you know what? I was around this guy a few times in private situations. He was great. He was a sweetheart of a guy. And I was like, I love this guy. And then I saw him, you know, at work and I was like, he's the most despicable man I've ever met. So I it's confusing, right? People are different.
0: Jekyll and Hyde.
1: People are
0: That's
1: very...
0: That's crazy.
1: If we've learned nothing else here this morning, and we haven't, it's that people are just very odd.
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Wake up. 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

0: 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Wrapping up our conversation here about what happens when you recommend a friend for a job where you work.
1: Mm-hmm.
0: It's all you, ma'am.
2: Are you talking to me?
0: I'm talking to you, ma'am.
2: Okay. Well, I worked for a husband and wife. They owned a small business. We needed extra help. I had a friend that needed a job, so I put in a good word for her. 6 months later, come to find out she was having an affair with the husband.
1: Oh, my goodness.
2: Yeah.

0: Needless to say, in the divorce, the wife got the business, I got fired.
1: Oh, boy.
0: So, I will never get a friend a job again.
2: Yeah.
1: You talk about a cautionary tale, huh?
0: Yeah, and I had known this girl for years. I would have never dreamed she would be with a married man, let alone her boss.
1: Yeah, people surprise you.
0: Yeah, they really do. Just be careful who you give a recommendation for.
1: You know what? Honestly, to play it safe,
2: just don't
1: recommend anybody. In fact, go out of your way to cut all of your friends' throats at work. If it ever comes up, hey, do you know anything about this guy? Yeah, don't hire him. He's a monster.
0: Exactly.
1: All right.
0: Because you don't know who people are behind closed doors.
2: That's so true.
1: Very true. Well, listen, that is quite a story, and we're glad you called with it. Thanks.
0: Thanks.
1: Bye. Did you see this just popped in on text line here? You talk about the duality of man.
2: Mm.
1: This is crazy. Talking about the two sides of a person. I had a friend that wanted a job, and I told her straight up she was not suited. I did the right thing. A few months later, she was arrested for being an accomplice to murder.
2: What?
1: Well, I guess it's good you kept her out of the workplace.
2: Wow.
1: Huh? Yeah. Hey,
2: that is crazy.
1: Susan, aren't you the one who recommended the murderer come to work here? Yeah.
2: You'd never live that down.
1: Nope.
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1: Studio lines are open here, 888-777-6640. And what I need is for you guys to step up and just admit your quirks, because everybody's got them. Everybody's quirky. Everybody has little things. Yeah. And I really, now I agree with you. I know I'm an odd person in many ways. I'm a complicated man, Nikki. I'm a complicated man. But I think a lot of people are, and that's what I'm looking for here, 888-777-6640. And in particular, the thing that you were calling me out on.
2: Your use of paper towels.
1: Right.
2: Yes. So Jack was telling me this story on Friday. How, oh, you know, I get my dinner, I go to my man cave with my TV tray, and I eat my food, and I always have a paper, he always has a paper towel with him.
1: Wow, that imitation is spot on.
2: Yeah. He always has a paper towel as a napkin with him. But once he gets down there, if he doesn't use it, he leaves it on the TV tray.
1: Yeah.
2: So then they start to pile up.
1: Right.
2: And he's got like a pile of 5, 10, 15 paper towels sitting there on his TV tray.
1: Yeah.
2: Because he doesn't want to throw them away because they haven't been used.
1: Exactly.
2: And then you get fed up and end up throwing them away anyway.
1: Yeah, that's basically the story in a nutshell. Yeah. I don't think that is that weird.
2: Well, here's the thing, Jack.
1: As quirks go, I mean, that's not that bad, right?
2: You're carrying these paper towels down to your man cave, and you know you already have a pile down there.
1: Right.
2: And not only do you have a pile of unused paper towels that you've been carrying from upstairs to the downstairs, you also have your very own roll of paper towels downstairs.
3: Speech.
1: First of all, let me just say this.
2: No, I'm not done. I have a question.
1: All right.
2: Here is my question. Why aren't you leaving the paper towels upstairs? You have paper towels downstairs.
1: Mm-hmm.
2: And if you know you need one, grab one off your roll. If not, you have a pile sitting there waiting for
1: you. Okay. First of all, your emotion is out of place here. Number one, you need to settle down. Number two, look, you're not going to find any sense in this. There's no logic here.
2: There's no logic.
1: There's no logic. Now, sometimes...
2: Mr. Logical, the most logical person I know in my life.
1: I'm a Vulcan. Sometimes, oftentimes, the food is handed to me by Jessica, and she includes a paper towel.
2: Okay, can't you just say, oh, honey, I already have one, but thank you.
1: I could, but I don't. I take it downstairs.
2: Don't be rude.
1: I don't want to be rude. So I go down and I cannot. So you're right. I'll eat and I'll have the paper towel. And at the end of the meal, if I have not used the paper towel, I cannot throw it away. There's something in me.
2: Do you not
1: that
2: even
1: will
2: wipe
1: not
2: your mouth?
1: Allow, sometimes you don't have to, depending on what you're eating. So at the end of the meal, I cannot just take a perfectly good paper towel that's been nothing but folded and just crumple it up and throw it in the garbage.
2: Okay.
1: I can't in good conscience do it. I can't. I won't. First of all, it's wasteful, number one. Number two, I grew up very poor.
2: Mm-hmm.
1: And so, you know,
2: a
1: paper towel was a luxury in my house. We used it for insulation. Okay, so I am not used to throwing things away. It's one of those quirks.
2: I get it.
1: Yeah.
2: And so I suggested
1: self-conscious.
2: Yeah, because then they just end up stacking up on your TV tray.
1: Yeah.
2: So I suggested you get a napkin holder, and then you can put those stacks in, like the unused ones, just put it in the napkin holder, and it's there for you next time, and you're not throwing anything away.
1: Have you ever thought about being a life coach?
2: That's why I do my life hacks, right?
1: You're really good at telling people how they should live.
2: I'm just trying to help you with your compulsion. I'm not telling you to stop being compulsive.
1: Right.
2: I just want you to do it in a more efficient manner.
1: Okay. I'm going to turn this over to our vast listening audience, 888-777-6640. We're talking about quirks.
2: Yes.
1: Everybody's got them.
2: Yes.
1: Please make me feel better about myself after Nikki has shamed me. And just tell me what quirky thing do you do? You know it's quirky.
2: Uh-huh.
1: You can't stop doing it. What is it? Your quirks.
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0: Weekends are made for sleeping in, but you're obviously awake. 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

0: You've got them. We want to hear them. Well, and in particular, I want to hear them because I'd be called a weirdo by Nikki.
1: Well.
0: Which, frankly, I think is unfair.
1: Unfair or fairly accurate? Not sure.
0: I'm just saying we're all strange in our own way. What you got, ma'am?
2: All my money has to be face up and to the right.
0: Face up and to the right.
2: Absolutely cannot have it flipped back, crinkled.
1: Does it have to be in order too? Like your ones, your fives, your tens?
2: Oh yes.
1: Do you start from smallest to largest, or largest to smallest?
2: Smallest to largest.
1: All right.
0: Okay, and ma'am, one final question: what madhouse are you calling from?
2: It's not too bad of a quote because you got to have money to be that bad about it. But
0: listen, you know it's only a matter of time until you're institutionalized, right?
2: I know.
0: Well, listen,
2: Another quirk, I can't touch anything in a bathroom, in a public bathroom.
0: Well, I think that's fair. I think a lot of people have that quirk. I'll tell you what, when you end up in the madhouse, I'll probably be in the cell beside you, so you and I will make friends.
2: Okay.
0: All right.
2: You have a good one. Thank you.
0: Bye.
2: Bye.
0: You've got that quirk too, the bathroom thing?
1: Well, my sister and I, we have a hard time doing the number two in a public bathroom. It's like a little, I don't know if it's performance anxiety, I don't know what it is, but we... Yeah, it's not a thing that happens.
0: I think that's fairly common, though.
1: Is it?
0: Yeah, I don't think anybody wants to do that. I think if you are...
1: I mean, unless it's an emergency.
0: Yeah, that's it.
1: It can wait.
0: You're kind of absolutely forced.
1: Yeah.
0: Your hand has been forced. All right. Quirks. Text line coming in. This is an odd one. Popping zits on my son's face.
1: I bet you this person watches those videos too. Have you seen those YouTube videos?
0: Boils and stuff. People are a bunch of freaks.
1: I can't.
0: I can't have the volume in the car on any level other than those that end in 0, 5, or 7.
1: So 10, 20, 15.
0: Now we're getting into it. I'm telling you.
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2: What's your quirk?
1: What is your quirk?
2: Make Jack feel better.
1: Coming in here as well. I just think everybody's strange in their own way.
2: Sure.
1: Look at this one on the text line. My pillow has to be cold. Yep.
2: Oh, that's my preference too.
1: Yep, I'm with that. I like everything perfect, yet my room looks bad. It's a mess. Okay. I can't leave any uneaten food at a restaurant, even though I know I'll just take it home, leave it in the fridge for a few days and throw it away.
2: Well, you never know. Right. Maybe you'll end up waking up and snacking on it.
1: You might.
2: I actually brought my leftovers from yesterday with me.
1: See,
2: so.
1: You got that possibility. When you're not looking, I'll throw those in the garbage. Just to teach you a lesson. Hi, you're all Jack and Nikki. What's your quirk?
3: My bathroom towels has got to be folded a certain way and put in a certain way. They have my washcloths, and they go in, they mess them up, and it makes me mad, and I got to take them all out and do it again. They got
2: start
3: to
2: all over.
3: Or I can't handle it.
1: Right. I totally get that. That's so funny. You know, in my bathroom at the house, I've got a lot of Mountaineer stuff. Mm-hmm. I've got these towels that have like the flying WV on them.
2: Sure.
1: And they have to be straight. Like they on the hand towel, there's one and then the one that goes on top of it. And they have to be perfectly straight and the WVs have to line up.
2: So are those like the towels you look at and you don't actually use?
1: You got it.
2: I'm coming over and I'm using every single one of them.
1: They've never been used. Do you have any show towels too?
3: No, this is what the one that's in my cabinet, too. You know,
1: oh, wow.
3: Took them out and used for showers. I can't stand them to be messed up. They have to be in there a certain way.
1: You are thorough.
3: People don't get it. It's not hard to do, but they go in there and they just knock anything over in there where I have my towel, and that makes me mad.
1: Totally inconsiderate. Ma'am, thank you.
3: Bye-bye.
1: Hi, Jack and Nikki. What's your quirk?
4: Oh, okay. I got one for you. This is my uncle's quirk, not mine.
2: Okay.
4: All right. Well, he can't, when he goes on vacation or he drives anywhere to work or just basically anywhere he drives, he can't have his mileage on his vehicle in a negative number. He always, no matter what, has it end in an even number. It doesn't matter if it's 0.3 miles away or it's a 0.9 miles away.
2: It's got to end in an even
4: number. Half the distance and then half the distance back to make sure it turns into a even number of
1: that must be exhausting.
4: Oh yeah, it's very, very annoying, especially when we go on vacation.
1: He really needs some help.
2: Why don't you just permanently put a piece of tape on there with the number 2 and all the time it's always even.
4: I wish we could do that, but I mean, he is extreme. Like, we'll be driving down the interstate, and then he'll be like, all right, well, we got 5 miles to go, and I'm on 32 miles. That means we got 6 miles left.
1: Wow. Buddy, listen.

0: Thank you for that.
1: You're welcome. See, I hope you guys have a wonderful day.
0: See you, guys.
2: You too.
0: It's degrees of madness is what it is. It's
2: it
0: degrees.
2: Really is, yeah.
0: It is. I mean, so this is my point. So now,
2: how many degrees till you get to a straitjacket? That's how I'm measuring.
0: I think that's a good question, right?
2: Yeah.
0: But you see, now I feel better about just not being comfortable throwing away unused napkins. This guy's driving all over creation to try to get his odometer
2: to
0: out
2: to an number.
0: Even number. And all I'm doing is going, hey, don't waste those napkins. See, I feel a lot better about myself now.
2: Yeah.
0: I'm really glad we brought this up. And, you know, we'll continue. 888-777-6640 is the open studio line. What is your quirk? What is the weird thing that you do that you know is weird and you can't stop doing it? Or, like this guy here who just called in, that you've witnessed in the people around you? The human psychology. It's fascinating.
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0: Good morning. It's the Jack and Nikki Show on 102 WVAQ. On the way, life hacks right now. 888-777-6640, the studio line. Talking about your quirks. What is it that makes you odd? And again, I sincerely believe we're just all very odd in
1: we're
0: our
1: all so strange.
0: Spatial way. Hi, you're on with Jack and Nikki. What you got?
2: Yeah, if I am going to the restroom and doing a number two, I cannot have sleeves on.
0: You cannot have what?
2: Sleeves.
0: Sleeves on. You can't have a shirt with sleeves on it.
2: If I have a long shirt or a hoodie, it's going to come off any place.

0: Why is that? Have you had issues in the past? Do you have trouble wiping?
1: I can't really put a point, though. I don't know if it's just a worry thing or what, but it just...
2: You can't have sleep.
0: Did something happen to you in your childhood?
2: You know, what if it's repressed? I don't want to make him think of something that happened a while ago that he's trying to...
0: See, that's exactly what I'm trying to do. I want to know when you were a kid, the time you came running out of the bathroom with, you know, poop all up your arm.
1: I mean, not that I can recall, no.
2: Let's put him under hypnosis.
0: All the kids were pointing and laughing, and they called you poop arm from that point on, and none of that happened, huh?
1: Not that I remember, no. But
0: well, I don't understand your mental problems, sir.
1: I assume. I don't know.
0: You know what? Nikki and I have tried every guess here.
2: We really have.
0: We're getting nowhere. So, you know, we tried. But thank you for sharing.
1: Thank you, sir.
0: See you, guy.
1: Bye.
0: Always good to hear from old Poop Arm.
2: Yeah.
0: Always good.
2: Yeah. Miss seeing him around.
0: I hope from this day forward, people who heard him on the radio and recognize his voice start calling
2: him Poop Arm.
0: Poop Arm.
2: Oh, I feel bad now.
0: That'd be hilarious. Branded as Poop Arm.
2: Oh, Jack. You've just ruined someone's week.
0: Oh,
2: and it's Monday.
0: I know. Well, you know, you got to get an early start if you're going to ruin people's lives.
2: Right.
0: That's what I always say.
2: There's a few quirks coming in on the text line.
0: Okay.
2: This number one quirk. Listening to this show.
0: What? Come on. Come on.
2: Oh,
0: geez. By the way, listen, you're going to get weird with this. This guy who just called in.
2: Yeah, Poop Arm?
0: Yeah, Poop Arm. Has to disrobe because he can't have a long sleeve shirt
2: on. Yeah, I heard that. He had to take his hoodie off.
0: Yeah, you heard that, did you?
2: Uh-huh.
0: Yeah. That explains something that happened to me years ago at a radio station when I busted in on a coworker who was relieving himself.
2: Uh-huh.
0: He was shirtless. He had taken his shirt off.
2: What if that was Poop Arm?
0: I don't know. I think I would have recognized.
2: What if it's the same person?
0: It could have been.
2: He was using an app to disguise his voice.
0: But I walked in. He left the door unlocked, and I didn't know. I'm in a hurry. I'm on the area.
2: Right.
0: It's a commercial break.
2: You gotta hurry.
0: I'm down to the hall, and I swung the door open, and there he was, shirtless. His shirt in the floor.
2: Oh, my gosh. It's the same guy.
0: Yeah, and I started yelling, why, God, why?
2: Why was it on the floor? That's disgusting.
0: And he's yelling, close the door, close the door. And then, you know, after that, we pass each other in the hallway.
2: No eye contact.
0: No eye contact.
2: Looking down, walking quickly.
0: No, after somebody sees you doing something like that, you know, that's kind of the end of that entire relationship.
2: Yeah.
0: I don't think he and I have ever spoken since then.
2: Mm-hmm.
0: Until today when he called in and identified himself as...
2: Poop Arm.
0: Poop Arm.
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Wake up. It's the best of Jack and Nikki.

0: over that $20 tip allotment, depending on how much you're spending, mm-hmm. make sure you tack on at least an extra $5 at the end or something like that.
1: Can I ask you a question as a former server as well?
0: Mm-hmm.
1: If somebody starts out with a tip like that, no.
0: Doesn't work for me.
1: But
0: I find it obnoxious.
1: Well, that's what I was going to ask. So that works for a bartender, but not for a wait person.
0: Right.
1: Why does it work one way and not the other?
0: I find it absolutely obnoxious when I'm serving a table and they tip me first.
1: Yeah.
0: Because I've had people do that where they're like, here, this could be yours. Every time I will take away something. If you do something I do not approve of or I do not like, if you do not refill my glass on time, I will take away from this $20. And whatever is left at the end of the night is what you get. What if you end up with more than what that $20 is?
1: Yeah.
0: You know, like, it bothers me.
1: Well, that's a really insulting way for people to talk to each other. I mean, to say something
0: really
1: like that
0: is.
1: To you, it really is. And by the way, when they got to the end of that speech, mm-hmm. is that when they felt the glass break over their head
0: as you walked off? As I walk away and never return again.
1: Right. Did you wait for them to finish or did you just do it right in the middle of the speech?
0: I just walk away in the middle of the sentence. I don't even need a glass bottle at that point.
1: Okay.
0: Silence. That's all you need.
1: Silence. All right.
0: I have not tried this, but if you have, please let me know if it works. If you have a wrinkly shirt, mine's wrinkly this morning, toss it in the dryer for a few minutes with an ice cube, and it should take all the wrinkles away.
1: Now, I don't understand how that would work, but, I mean, obviously, just putting in the dryer usually helps. I don't know where the ice cube comes in.
0: I usually spray it with Febreze.
1: And then toss it.
0: Or wrinkle releaser, and then put it in the dryer and toss it around for 5 minutes, and then I'm on my
1: way. By the way...
0: Yeah.
1: Go ahead and wash those instead of just using Febreze because it's catching up with you.
0: Oh, thank you.
1: Just telling you.
0: Jack, this one's for you.
1: Okay.
0: You're not crazy. Mentally talking to yourself during tasks is actually a good way to keep yourself focused.
1: Mm-hmm.
0: So having your own little conversation with yourself. You're not crazy. You're just focused.
1: Now, does that include yelling profanities at yourself?
0: You yell profanities at the computer every day. Every morning I walk in and there's an,
1: Now listen, I was trying to pass a kidney stone over here. That's what that was. That's totally unrelated.
0: Oh, that's what it is.
1: That's a whole different thing.
0: That's your life hack.
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102 WVAQ, we're the Hit Music Channel. I'm Logan Scott. Hope you are well on a Sunday. Hanging out with you till about 3 o'clock with Shaboozy on 102 WVAQ.

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1: This is the Community Forum. West Virginia University's quest to stay financially competitive in college athletics continues as rule changes and rising costs affect sports constantly. The most recent investment comes in the form of the university's first jersey patch sponsorship. WVU has agreed to a five-year deal with energy company Antero Resources. Antero's logos will appear on the jerseys of all 18 WVU varsity sports. WVU Director of Athletics, Wren Baker, counts it as the latest in a chain of decisions to keep the Mountaineers in the top tier.
2: The need to grow resources and at the highest level of intercollegiate athletics has grown exponentially, and we've grown our budget by probably 50% or better over the last 4 years, and are going to need to stay on that kind of growth trajectory.
1: Baker points to energy production status as a key component of West Virginia's economy, and that's an important factor in partnering with Antero.
2: Being able to partner with Antero and highlight what our state brings to the table in terms of energy production and what Antero is already in our state, we felt like was the perfect partnership. The energy sector, which is a big part of West Virginia's economy and has been a focus of ours as we've had to grow our resources, they've been a big part of that. And even as we look into the future, we're going to continue to need that sector.
1: With the new Antero deal, the sale of former WVU Coliseum's naming rights to Hope Gas, and other partnerships, Baker reports that the number now exceeds $10 million.
2: Through new scholarships and through rev share and above cap NIL agreements with our student athletes, probably $40 million of that is going straight to acquire and retain a competitive roster.
1: The Antero Resources patch will appear on WVU jerseys beginning this fall sports season. That's the Community Forum for this Sunday, August 16th. I'm Kyle Wiggs from the WAJR Newsroom.
3: 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Today we are looking at showers, high of 85. Tonight, showers, low 70. Tomorrow, showers likely, high of 80. Let's get back to the hits.

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102 WVAQ. Tune in with Jack and Nikki Monday morning for a special new concert announcement. Yeah, coming tomorrow morning. Be listening. Here's Harry Styles. 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

0: Dave. Yesterday was WBAQ Listener Appreciation Day at Kendrick Family Ballpark.
1: Uh-huh.
0: A guy showed up with a bunch of moonshine. I assume he made in his bathtub. I am going to drink it because I do think that even if it was made in unsanitary conditions, there's so much alcohol in it, it's fine,
1: sterile,
0: right?
1: I'm sure.
0: Yeah. I mean, so he makes it in a tub, he makes it in his toilet, he strains it through his own underpants, whatever. It's fine. But something did happen that raised an eyebrow.
2: Somebody took a guess as to what happened on the text line.
0: Let's hear the guess.
2: Please do not tell me, Jack Loger, that you snot rocketed whilst at the ball field last night.
0: No.
2: No, it wasn't.
0: You know, that's a good guess.
2: Good guess, though.
0: But
2: good
0: I'm
2: guess.
0: Afraid that okay. is incorrect.
2: Thanks for playing.
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6: 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Today we are looking at showers, high of 85. Tonight, showers, low 70. Tomorrow, showers likely, high of 80. Let's get back to the hits.

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0: 102 WVAQ, we're the flagship station for WVU football and men's basketball starting this fall. The countdown to kickoff is on with the first game of the season coming up September 5th. Let's go, Mountaineers.
1: Country!

snap. McKenzie kicks it. It is long enough. McKenzie kicks it. It is good. The ball game is over. McKenzie kicks a 38-yard field goal in the final play of the football game.

Second and 10 from Baylor's 29-yard line. Jaheim White out of the backfield in motion. They bring a blitz. Garrett drops. Garrett fires the ball down left side. Wide open receiver. Pass caught. Touchdown! West Virginia! And the Mountaineers score it.

Holstein from the gun, has the football, dropping back, has some time. He looks, he fires, it's incomplete, it's all over. The Mountaineers have won the backyard brawl in overtime. 31-24, Rich Rodriguez gets

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11: 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Today we are looking at showers, high of 85. Tonight, showers, low 70. Tomorrow, showers likely, high of 80. Let's get back to the hits.

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0: Dave, yesterday was WBAQ Listener Appreciation Day at Kendrick Family Ballpark. A guy showed up with a bunch of moonshine. I assume he made in his bathtub. I am going to drink it because I do think that even if it was made in unsanitary conditions, there's so much alcohol in it, it's fine,
1: sterile,
0: right?
1: I'm sure.
0: Yeah. I mean, so he makes it in a tub, he makes it in his toilet, he strains it through his own underpants, whatever. It's fine. But something did happen that raised an eyebrow.
2: Somebody took a guess as to what happened on the text line.
0: Let's hear the guess.
2: Please do not tell me, Jack Loger, that you snot rocketed whilst at the ball field last night.
0: No.
2: No, it wasn't.
0: You know, that's a good guess.
2: Good guess, though.
0: But
2: good
0: I'm
2: guess.
0: Afraid that okay. is incorrect.
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Today we are looking at showers, high of 85. Tonight, showers, low 70. Tomorrow, showers, likely high of 80. Let's get back to the hits.

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Dairy Queen is banning delivery of three treats. 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

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Elon Musk, that is, earns 2.5 times more than the average Tesla worker. Well, it makes sense. He's the owner, right?

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102 WVAQ. I'm Logan Scott. Thanks so much for hanging out with me. Some of Taylor Swift and Travis Kelce's wedding guests are allegedly upset because they signed an NDA and now Travis is talking about the wedding in public. Here's Hozier, 102 WVAQ.

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1: Uh-huh.
0: A guy showed up with a bunch of moonshine, I assume he made in his bathtub. I am going to drink it because I do think that even if it was made in unsanitary conditions, there's so much alcohol in it, it's fine,
1: sterile,
0: right?
1: I'm sure.
0: Yeah. I mean, so he makes it in a tub, he makes it in his toilet, he strains it through his own underpants, whatever. It's fine. But something did happen that raised an eyebrow.
2: Somebody took a guess as to what happened on the text line.
0: Let's hear the guess.
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1: No.
0: No, that wasn't it.
1: You know, that's a good guess.
0: Good guess, though.
1: But
0: good
1: I'm
0: guess.
1: Afraid that is incorrect.
0: Thanks for playing.
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1: 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Before, I felt defeated, and now it's like, all right, let's go. I'm ready. 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
6: 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Today we are looking at showers, high of 85. Tonight, showers, low 70. Tomorrow, showers likely, high of 80. Let's get back to the hits.

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0: This weekend on the Weekend Throwdown, a recap of your top five. What's up with Wendy, our remix of the week, our throwback of the week from the year 2016, a hot pick from Cat's Eye, and a sneak peek of the end of Oak Street, along with all the hits and all the throwbacks, right here
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Christmas decorations are already being sold there. It's August. 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
2: Checking out your WVAQ Metro News AccuWeather forecast is brought to you by Panhandle Cleaning and Restoration, your trusted experts in water, fire, and mold cleanup. 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Scattered showers throughout the afternoon into this evening, remaining humid with an overnight low of 70 for Monday. Clouds yielding to some sun with a passing shower or two and a high of 81.

severe thunderstorm warning. For the following counties, in Pennsylvania, Greene and Washington, and the following counties, in Ohio, Belmont and Monroe, and the following counties, in West Virginia, Marion, Marshall, Monongalia, Ohio and Wetzel. The National Weather Service in Pittsburgh has issued a severe thunderstorm warning for eastern Belmont County in east central Ohio, southeastern Monroe County in east central Ohio, Greene County in southwestern Pennsylvania, southwestern Washington County in southwestern Pennsylvania, Marion County in northern West Virginia, Marshall County in northern West Virginia, northwestern Monongalia County in northern West Virginia, Ohio County in northern West Virginia, Wetzel County in northern West Virginia, until 4:15 p.m. At 3:25 p.m., severe thunderstorms were located along a line from over Clearview to 5 miles southeast of New Martinsville, or along a line from over Warwood to 5 miles southeast of New Martinsville, moving east at 45 miles per hour. Hazard, 60 miles per hour wind gusts. Source, radar indicated. Impact, expect damage to roofs, siding, and trees. Locations impacted include Wheeling, Moundsville, Martins Ferry, New Martinsville, Bel Air, Waynesburg, Warwood, Bethlehem, Mannington, West Liberty, Tridelphia, Clearview, Valley Grove, Shadyside, McMicken, Powhatan Point, Glendale and Jeffersonboro. Seek shelter inside a well-built structure and stay away from windows. These storms are capable of producing damaging winds. Intense thunderstorm lines can produce brief tornadoes and widespread significant wind damage. Although a tornado is not immediately likely, it is best to move to an interior room on the lowest floor of a building. These storms may cause serious injury and significant property damage,

want to hear a crowd get hyped for a band live that they're seeing 20 or 30 feet away from them? Go listen to the new Live in Mexico City album from 21 Pilots. It's called More Than We Ever Imagined. It's my current listen, and that crowd is insane. Absolutely hyped.

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Here's something maybe you didn't know. 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The idea is to speed up finding a home for pets. 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

severe thunderstorm warning. For the following counties, in Pennsylvania, Fayette and Greene, and the following counties, in West Virginia, Monongalia and Preston. The National Weather Service in Pittsburgh has issued a severe thunderstorm warning for southern Fayette County in southwestern Pennsylvania, southeastern Greene County in southwestern Pennsylvania, northern Preston County in northeastern West Virginia, northeastern Monongalia County in northern West Virginia, until 4:45 p.m. At 4:05 p.m., severe thunderstorms were located along a line from near Jeffersonboro to near Cassville, or along a line from 6 miles east of Waynesburg to 6 miles west of Westover, moving east at 55 miles per hour. Hazard, 60 miles per hour wind gusts. Source, radar indicated. Impact, expect damage to roofs, siding, and trees. Locations impacted include Morgantown, Uniontown, Waynesburg, Westover, Star City, Massentown, Farmington, Fairdale, Point Marion, Grahamville, Brookhaven, Cassville, Fairchance, Smithfield, Nemacolin, Bobtown, Carmichael's, and Markleysburg.

iceberg. Seek shelter inside a well-built structure and stay away from windows. These storms are capable of producing damaging winds. Intense thunderstorm lines can produce brief tornadoes and widespread significant wind damage. Although a tornado is not immediately likely, it is best to move to an interior room on the lowest floor of a building. These storms may cause serious injury and significant property damage.

0: Dave, yesterday was WBAQ Listener Appreciation Day at Kendrick Family Ballpark. A guy showed up with a bunch of moonshine. I assume he made in his bathtub. I am going to drink it because I do think that even if it was made in unsanitary conditions, there's so much alcohol in it, it's fine,
1: sterile,
0: right?
1: I'm sure.
0: Yeah. I mean, so he makes it in a tub, he makes it in his toilet, he strains it through his own underpants, whatever. It's fine. But something did happen that raised an eyebrow.
2: Somebody took a guess as to what happened on the text line.
0: Let's hear the guess.
2: Please do not tell me, Jack Loger, that you snot rocketed whilst at the ball field last night.
0: No.
2: No, it wasn't.
0: You know, that's a good guess.
2: Good guess, though.
0: But
2: good
0: I'm
2: guess.
0: Afraid that okay. is incorrect.
2: Thanks for playing.
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Hour with Sabrina Carpenter, 102 WVAQ. The Weeknd says he's got no plans to retire. He once teased retirement in an interview with Variety, but now he plans to continue with his career. Abel says, I'll never disappear. I tested retirement a little bit, and I just don't like the way it feels. Maybe new music on the horizon from him.

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2: Checking out your WVAQ Metro News AccuWeather forecast is brought to you by Panhandle Cleaning and Restoration, your trusted experts in water, fire, and mold cleanup. 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Scattered showers throughout the afternoon into this evening, remaining humid with an overnight low of 70 for Monday. Clouds yielding to some sun with a passing shower or two and a high of 81.

snap. McKenzie kicks it. It is long enough. McKenzie kicks it. It is good. The ball game is over. McKenzie kicks a 38-yard field.

from the 40-yard line. Out of the I formation, and here's Lewis wanting to throw. He has Brown. He makes the catch at the 40 of Ole Miss, to the 30, up the sideline, 20, to the 15, to the 10, to the 5, end zone, touchdown. He did it again.

Blom, the quarterback, is ready. Here comes the try for two. He has the snap. He drops. He looks. Pressure collapses. He's running, and he will be stopped short. They tackled him. The ball game is over. The West Virginia University Mountaineers have rallied to defeat the Louisville Cardinals in one of the greatest games in West Virginia football history. The Mountaineers prevail 46-44.

severe thunderstorm warning. For the following counties, in West Virginia, Monongalia and Preston. The National Weather Service in Pittsburgh has issued a severe thunderstorm warning for central Preston County in northeastern West Virginia, southeastern Monongalia County in northern West Virginia, until 5 p.m. At 4:28 p.m. a severe thunderstorm was located 7 miles south of Brookhaven, or 10 miles west of Kingwood, moving east at 45 miles per hour. Hazard, 60 miles per hour wind gusts. Source, radar indicated. Impact, expects damage to roofs, siding, and trees. Locations impacted include Kingwood, Terra Alta, Newburgh, Reedsville, Massentown, Albright, Tenelton, Gladesville, Browns Chapel, and Cranesville. Seek shelter inside a well-built structure and stay away from windows. The storm is capable of producing damaging winds.

0: The clock is ticking. 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
2: Dinosaurs have taken over the Pittsburgh Zoo and Aquarium. 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From Triceratops to Tyrannosaurus Rex,

severe thunderstorm warning. For the following county, Fayette, Pennsylvania, and Preston, West Virginia. The National Weather Service in Pittsburgh has issued a severe thunderstorm warning for southeastern Fayette County in southwestern Pennsylvania, northeastern Preston County in northeastern West Virginia, until 5 p.m. At 4:44 p.m., severe thunderstorms were located along a line from near South Connellsville to 13 miles southeast of Farmington, or along a line from 6 miles southeast of Connellsville to 15 miles north of Terre Alta, moving east at 60 miles per hour. Hazard, 60 miles per hour wind gusts. Source, radar indicated. Impact, expect damage to roofs, siding, and trees. Locations impacted include Uniontown, Farmington, Marklewsburg, Chalkill, Ohio Pile, Hazleton, and Cranesville. Seek shelter inside a well-built structure and stay away from windows. These storms are capable of producing damaging winds. Intense thunderstorm lines can produce brief tornadoes and widespread significant wind damage. Although a tornado is not immediately likely, it is best to move to an interior room on the lowest floor of a building. These storms may cause serious injury and significant property damage.

severe thunderstorm warning for the following counties in West Virginia, Preston and Tucker. The National Weather Service in Pittsburgh has issued a severe thunderstorm warning for southeastern Preston County in northeastern West Virginia, Tucker County in northeastern West Virginia, until 5:45 p.m. At 4:55 p.m., severe thunderstorms were located along a line from 8 miles southeast of Terre Alta to 7 miles south of Rollsburg, moving southeast at 40 miles per hour. Hazard, 60 miles per hour wind gusts. Source, radar indicated. Impact, expect damage to roofs, siding, and trees. Locations impacted include Davis, Thomas, Hannahsville, Bumbush, Lead Mine, Blackwater Falls, Silver Lake, Elgin, Canaan Heights, Aurora, Cathedral State Park, Cortland, Canaan Valley State Park, and St. George. Seek shelter inside a well-built structure and stay away from windows. These storms are capable of producing damaging winds.

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Reese's bringing back their Halloween pumpkin bowl, which contains 110 snack-sized candies. 37% of people

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Scattered showers throughout the afternoon into this evening, remaining humid with an overnight low of 70 for Monday. Clouds yielding to some sun with a passing shower or two and a high of 81.

Guy can eat anything. Joey Chestnuts, world championship eater. Well, he was recently defeated in a tater tot eating contest. He was edged out by two fans who tag teamed to Trey of Tots. What a fall from grace. Here's Audrey Hobart.

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9: Checking out your WVAQ Metro News AccuWeather forecast is brought to you by Panhandle Cleaning and Restoration, your trusted experts in water, fire, and mold cleanup. 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Scattered showers throughout the afternoon into this evening, remaining humid with an overnight low of 70 for Monday. Clouds yielding to some sun with a passing shower or two and a high of 81.

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Speaking of kissing, a wealthy Chinese woman recently funded her own movie and cast herself as the leading lady because she wanted more than 60 kissing scenes with her chosen male lead. The director actually tried to veto this and reduce the number of intimate scenes, but the woman refused and changed the plan. Said, "I'm funding the movie. I'll do what I want."

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0: 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What's up with Wendy, our remix of the week, our throwback of the week from the year 2016, a hot pick from Cat's Eye, and a sneak peek of the end of Oak Street, along with all the hits and all the throwbacks, right here
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This might be an overshare from Stella Lefty. Might get her in trouble. I don't know. But she tells Songwriter Universe that she used to rewrite Taylor Swift songs when she was a kid. Says a Taylor song would come out and I would listen to the melody and then put my own random words over it. Isn't that plagiarism?

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3: 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Scattered showers throughout the afternoon into this evening, remaining humid with an overnight low of 70 for Monday. Clouds yielding to some sun with a passing shower or two and a high of 81.

Taking You Back with Lady Gaga, 102 WBAQ. I still will play that at a wedding. Still gets people on the dance floor. But a new survey by the Times reveals 25% of women say being a bridesmaid is too expensive. $424 is now the average cost just to attend a single wedding.

0: Dave, yesterday was WBAQ Listener Appreciation Day at Kendrick Family Ballpark. A guy showed up with a bunch of moonshine. I assume he made in his bathtub. I am going to drink it because I do think that even if it was made in unsanitary conditions, there's so much alcohol in it, it's fine,
1: sterile,
0: right?
1: I'm sure.
0: Yeah. I mean, so he makes it in a tub, he makes it in his toilet, he strains it through his own underpants, whatever. It's fine. But something did happen that raised an eyebrow.
2: Somebody took a guess as to what happened on the text line.
0: Let's hear the guess.
2: Please do not tell me, Jack Loger, that you snot rocketed whilst at the ball field last night.
0: No.
2: No,
0: that
2: it
0: is,
2: wasn't it.
0: You know, that's a good guess.
2: Good guess, though.
0: But
2: good
0: I'm
2: guess.
0: Afraid that okay. is incorrect.
2: Thanks for playing.
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Thanks for hanging out for a few hours today. It's Jay Knight. I'll be back with you tomorrow. We'll celebrate making it through another Monday. Going to be in for Matt Kelly on the afternoon show, driving you home.

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4: 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It's Olivia Rodrigo and Drop Dead on the Weekend Throwdown. All right.